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Where you live? 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Disregard that. 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

Chris now it is. Patobantan and Sting a touchdown again, Chris. 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
3: I'd like to talk to you for a minute. 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I was too busy listening to John. Sense enough to know that all this reason.

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1: 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HJ at attention. 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Engine arm off. 413 is in. 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The Eagle has landed.